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Q93 New Orleans, number one for hip-hop and R&B, also home of the Breakfast Club. What's good? I am Trey White, back at it. Happy Friday. Man, so glad the weekend is officially here. Of course, we got a big show tonight as we kick off your weekend. A lot to catch up on. Plus, I got you with some Timbs up next. Drake with Shebang, also at 7:40. I'm going to tell you what's going down on my timeline. And, of course, tomorrow it is going down. Another preseason game against

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2: All right, let's get to it. So Jamie Foxx is trending because he recently talked about becoming a new father again at the age of 58 years old. Now, apparently he had concerns about being a father close to 60, but he allegedly talked to Al Pacino, who welcomed a baby at 83 years old, and apparently talking to him helped ease him into becoming a father, a new father, at the age of 58. At this rate that I'm going, I might be in my 50s when I have my first kid, man. You can check out that interview. It is on my blog. Also, going down on my timeline, so of course, Jafar Jackson is expected to return as Michael Jackson in the sequel to Michael. Well, Jafar says that the next film will offer more of Michael's perspectives on the allegations against him, adding that it's important to tell his uncle's story without outside agendas shaping the narrative. Man, definitely looking forward to that. Look, the first Michael, hands down, one of my favorite movies of the year. I actually seen it about four times now. So, man, definitely looking forward to Michael 2. You can check out these stories, plus see what else is going down on my timeline right now. Q93.com/Trey.
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1: Shout out to them birthday girls, you heard me. My little sister Brittany, my baby mama, Mama Mia, and my daughter Missy AKS, and I, you heard me. Love y'all. Hold it down for August, baby. Q93, keep it going. Let's get it.
2: What's up? What's up? It's D Hives from New Orleans, Uptown, P Town, Spruce and Cam. Everybody know what's happening. Man, we get it popping, you heard me?
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Q93 New Orleans, number one for hip hop and R&B. It's your girl Shay Diddy. The Breakfast Club is kicking off Monday at 5:30. 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

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Shay Diddy here. 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

0: 10, girl, you a 10. 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

Good morning, friend. It's Q93, New Orleans number one for hip-hop and R&B. What up? It's Kiki. Big Kiki, not the little one. I done made it in here, so let's get the show started with this.

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1: 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You understand me? 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

0: Q93, New Orleans number one for hip hop and R&B, home of the Breakfast Club. It is Kiki locked in with your friend, Big Kiki, not the little one. And let's make sure we are in each other's business on Instagram. Hit that follow button at Q93 FM. You can find me at On Air Kiki. That's K-E-K-E. And scary news popped up yesterday on Instagram. We'll get inside my That's Crazy Entertainment report. There was reports that Quality Control CEO Pierre P. Thomas, the man behind the careers of the City Girls, Lil Baby, and more, sadly suffered a massive heart attack, which left him in the ICU. Of course, people were quick to hop on social media, one blog site even pronouncing him dead. However, we do have a statement from the Quality Control music team, and they say they would like to clarify that Pierre P. Thomas is alive and currently hospitalized, receiving medical care. They ask that everyone keeps him in their prayers and obviously give them privacy and space during this time. So we are sending so many prayers their way. Shout out to everybody over at Quality Control. Hopefully P can recover quickly. I mean, he's only 45 years old, so we hate to report that, but keep him in your prayers. In other news, an iconic figure from one of our favorite movies in the black culture, baby, the Five Heartbeats actor, Michael Wright, has passed away at the age of 70 years old. You remember him from his iconic role in the movie as Eddie Kane Jr. His wife paid tribute to him in a sweet Instagram post yesterday, so we are sending the Wright family all of our love and prayers as well. If you have not seen The Five Heartbeats, that is your assignment this weekend, okay? Sit them kids down and make them watch The Five Heartbeats. If you want to get more on these stories, hit us up right now, Q93.com. It's Kiki.
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And, of course, we have the plug putting you in the building. So, coming up in, like, two songs, I'll give you all the tea on how to win the tickets. We'll do it up next right here on

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1: It's Q93, New Orleans number one for hip-hop and R&B, home of The Breakfast Club. It's Kiki riding with your friend, Big Kiki, not the little one. Happy Saturday. I got you with some Asante Renee and Big Chew coming up. We'll do some Baby Chief Do It Too. And, of course, you know Ye is on his way to the city. He will be in town next weekend. And, of course, we are the plug putting you in the building. So if you want to go see Ye, he'll be at Caesar Superdome on August 28th with his tour. 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We're trying to put you in the building next weekend to see Ye. So do it right now, friend. 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

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Yikes. 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
1: So there are a few R&B singers who are really trying to heal the world. And I'm going to tell you what they did last night that I feel we might be in a better place. Yeah, we'll talk about it coming up after DJ Khaled. But first, it's Mariah the Scientist on Q93.

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0: 10, girl, you a 10. 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

0: Big Globe and in her lover girl era, okay? I love that for her and all the ladies who are getting the love that you deserve, okay? It is Diddy D on Q93 New Orleans, number one for hip-hop and R&B. All your Saturday vibes happening now. Coming up next, music from SZA. Let's do Doja Cat and Lil Baby, Dead Fresh. That one is definitely making noise, especially all over social media. Make sure you give me a follow. I'm on Instagram and TikTok. Danny D on air, D-A-N-I-D on air. But it's the start of the school year. I've been seeing the teachers go all out on social. You know, the way that the teachers decorate their classrooms and just pour in and do extra things to make the classroom a little more special for the students when it comes to safety and having a good learning environment. 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

0: You know what to do. Pump it up on this Saturday. It is Danny D on Q93 New Orleans, number one for hip hop and R&B. Our girl Kehlani's coming up next. She's on her tour doing amazing things. Tim's performing. Everybody and mama performing, okay? So make sure you get to these shows. You definitely don't want to miss out. You don't want to be on Instagram scrolling like, man, I wish I was at this show. And we're actually sending you to check out Kanye. He'll be live at Caesars Superdome on August 28th. So just days away. 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So good luck. Don't say I never told you anything. It's Q93.
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0: don't do vibe killers. It's already too hot and all the things. We ain't got to deal with bad attitudes and vibes. It is Jenny D. OQ93 New Orleans, number one for hip-hop and R&B. What you up to? What's your weekend plans? 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It's a little red microphone. Asada Renee is coming up after Leon Thomas.
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93 New Orleans, number one for hip-hop and R&B. It is Jeannie D. Leo season is coming to a close, making way for my season, Virgo season. Let's get it. And of course, Beyonce is the ultimate Virgo, and her birthday is September 4th.

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3: Working on a weekend like usual. Way off in the deep end like usual. 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

0: For hip-hop and R&B, let's get it. And if we are just getting to know each other, my name is Danny D. I'm on air every Sunday, 7 a.m. to noon. So let's get to know each other. I'm on Instagram, Danny D on air, D-A-N-I-D on air. Holding it down for Sheba this afternoon. Chris Brown's coming up next. T.I. and Summer Walker and J. Cole. We were just talking about birthdays and Leo season wrapping up and coming to a close. But of course, we got to celebrate the birthday. So anybody celebrating today, definitely let us know. Let's get your shout-outs in. 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Also, happy birthday today to Beanie Man. He is 53 years old, and Keith Powers' fine self. He is 34 years old today, so happy birthday to them as well. You know, having another birthday is definitely a blessing. Life is to be celebrated. It is Q93.
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New Orleans, I go by the name of Charlamagne the God. 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

your mind. It's the weekend. It's only right. And I'm Danny D on Q93 New Orleans. Number one for hip-hop and R&B. Coming up next, music from Masada Renee, Mariah the Scientist, and Sean Paul. We are throwing it back with him, so get ready to get your dance on, okay? As you get ready for your Saturday evening. And I'm scrolling on social media, and AI is just absolutely

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